let's get down to business. Give you one more night to get this. We've had a million, million nights just like this.

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This is what I do. This is my shit. This is what they should be doing.

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All right. I'm gonna do just a little. When you get back over here into the spot. She's blessed. My friend Sylvia, she's blessed. We all blessed, 'cause we still here.